following is a weather alert for the following counties in Montana, Golden Valley, and Sweet Grass. The National Weather Service in Billings has issued a flash flood warning for southwestern Golden Valley County in central Montana, northeastern Sweetgrass County in south central Montana, until 10:15 p.m. Mountain Daylight Time. At 7:40 p.m. Mountain Daylight Time, Doppler radar indicated thunderstorms producing heavy rain across the warned area. Between 1 and 2 inches of rain have fallen. The expected rainfall rate is 1 to 2 inches per hour. Flash flooding is ongoing or expected to begin shortly. Hazard: flash flooding caused by thunderstorms. Source: radar indicated. Impact: flash flooding of small creeks and streams, highways, streets and underpasses, as well as other poor drainage and low-lying areas. Some locations that will experience flash flooding include mainly rural areas of southwestern Golden Valley and northeastern Sweetgrass counties. Repeating, a flash flood warning has been issued until 10:15 p.m. Mountain Daylight Time for the following counties in Montana, Golden Valley, and Sweetgrass.

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1: Coming up this week on High Country Celtic Radio. It may not feel like autumn yet, but it's definitely upon us. Katie Marie and Joe put together a show we're calling The Autumn Equinox.
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0: spread the news. Memphis women don't wear no shoes. Had it written in the back of my shirt. Natural born these men don't have to wait. Don't have to wait. I'm a natural born these men don't have to wait.
1: Some train songs there from the 1920s. That last one, Furry Lewis, actually the last two, the original recordings, part one and part two of Casey Jones. 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

0: Harpist Maria Graf serving up a morning shower in sound, the harp sonata from Germaine Taillefer. I'm Melanie Renata, and you are in for a real treat with a sweet quintet for guitar in just a moment.
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0: Thank you.
1: So fun. All right. She was in Jenny Lewis's band, and she co-wrote Vanessa Carlton's album, Love is an Art. She's also opened for a wide range of artists from Robin Hitchcock to television. Her latest album is Unpopular Music. That was Tristan. You're listening to

That's one, you know, there's a bunch of tunes we've written there, and that's a tune, I don't know if y'all know that great book by Barbara Kingsolver called Demon Copperhead, but it's a wonderful book, and we kind of passed that one around the bus, and that's a song that I wrote sort of based on that character, Demon, and we were actually, we're lucky enough to get that song into the author's hands, and she listened to it, and wasn't mad, so... But these are all songs off a new record that we put out. It's called Next Act, and we're just thrilled about it, so we're going to play you another one of those right now. It's called Some Days.